told me that, that I should let you go. Oh, oh, but I didn't listen to her.

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0: George. 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Goodbye and good night.
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Estás en Power. Let me work it out.

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0: Se siente.

0: good afternoon. 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
1: 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Oh, excuse me. I'm sorry. The hot chocolate, too.
0: Hot chocolate?

I'm gonna have to just go ahead and call this boy. 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Can I speak to Michael? Oh, hey, how you doing? I feel kind of silly doing this, but this is the waitress from the coffee house on 39th and Lenox. You know, the one with the braids? Yeah. Well, I see you on Wednesdays all the time. You come in every Wednesday on your lunch break, I think. And you always order the special with the hot chocolate. And my manager be tripping and stuff, talking about we gotta use water, but I always use some milk and cream for you, cause I think you're kinda sweet. Anyway, you always got on some fly blue suit, and your cufflinks are shining all bright. So what you do? Interesting. 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

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Yeah. So what day did you say?

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The state of the condition insults my intuition, and it only makes me crazy and a hard like wood. Everybody stutters one way or the other, so check out my message to you. As a matter of fact, don't let nothing hold you back. If the scat man can do it, brother, so can you. I'm the scat man.

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As a matter of fact, I don't let nothing hold you back. If the scat man can do it, so can you. I hear you all ask about the meaning of scat. Well, I'm the professor, and all I can tell you is while you're still sleeping, the saints are still weeping, because things you call dead haven't yet had the chance to be born. I'm the scat man.

0: Sukar, and this is Unity, the Latin tribute to Michael Jackson. 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Share the video with your friends and comment below. Tag somebody that loves Michael Jackson or that loves salsa music. Thanks so much, John Rodriguez. Amazing performance, SiriusXM, of course, for the invite and the entire band. You guys are awesome. In case you guys don't have the album, you guys can get it on Amazon, iTunes, or our website. We also have a special packaging box set that is for sale right now for the holidays. So make sure you guys check that out. Thanks again.
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